let's go. It's times like these that we activate. Do something to improve, don't procrastinate. I've been cooking out, make a wicked pasta plate. Stream games at 11, but I clap at 8. And I'll jingle FaceTime if you tempt me.

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Maybe it's a metaphor. Is it even that deep? I think my hair stopped growing. Or is it me? I called Phil a couple times. He's probably sick of me. He said go easy on yourself, but what does that even mean? Sounds like good advice, but I just can't hear it right now.

chests, guns belted to their coats. 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

rights. If your skin is black or brown, my friend, you can be questioned or deported on sight.

armed the DHS, guns belted to their coats, came to Minneapolis to enforce the law.